0: Wishing Well from Terrence Trent D'Arby in the 80s at 8 from 1987. This day in 87, a movie came out that had its debut at Cannes months earlier.
1: You are not scared of anything. I don't
2: know. I'm scared of everything. I'm scared of what I saw. I'm scared of what I did, of who I am. And most of all, I'm scared of walking out of this room and never feeling the rest of my whole life the way I feel when I'm with you.
0: Dirty Dancing, directed by Emil Ardolino and starring Patrick Swayze and Jennifer Grey, would become a hit. In November of the year, the soundtrack went number one in the U.S., where it sold over 11 million copies. Now off that soundtrack, it's Bill Medley and Jennifer Warnes with The Time of My Life.

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The decade of Rubik's Cubes, big hair, shoulder pads, and acid wash jeans brought us some of the greatest songs ever made. And we play them all. 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

Richard Huskisson on the 80s at 8 with Electric Avenue by Eddie Grant out of 1982. Sometimes we get proof that love can last, because it was August 21st, 1982, that Bono married Alison Stewart, his girlfriend from 1975. With 7 years together already, they married at All Saints Church in Ireland, Adam Clayton acting as Bono's best man, and the best part? All the fame, touring, and so on? Never separated them. They're still married. So, on their anniversary, here's U2, and With or Without You.

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Your favorite Things Are Good songs. Make me feel like I'm the only girl in the world. Your favorite It's Over songs. South Georgian Bay's favorites. 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

Like a Prayer from Madonna on the 80s at 8 out of 1989. A lot of birthday wishes today, like to Usain Bolt, Bo Burnham, Kim Cattrall. But we have a recent heavenly birthday to acknowledge, too, because August 21st, 1989, was Hayden Panettiere's birthday, who passed away on Sunday. There's a lot of questions and concerns about her mental health and everything that happened. I'm not getting into that. I just wanted to say, happy heavenly birthday to Hayden. I know you are missed. Now here's till Tuesday with Voices Carry

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Richard Huskisson on the 80s at 8 with Kyrie by Mr. Mister out of 1986. I guess this is kind of a sad date because August 21st, 86 was also the heavenly birthday of Eric Clapton's son, Connor. Sadly, it would only be 4 years later that Connor would die in a tragic accident. Eric would honor him with the song Tears in Heaven. Now, we don't have that one, so I'll leave you with a song Cyndi Lauper wrote about the challenges of love, time after time, as we say goodnight. The streetlights are on. It's time to go home.

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The decade of Rubik's Cubes, big hair, shoulder pads, and acid wash jeans brought us some of the greatest songs ever made. 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

testaments they told. The moon in its eclipse, and Superman unrolls the suit before he lifts. But I'm not the

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Richard Huskisson on your Saturday morning on Light. Looks like we can expect a fair bit of rain this weekend, though sticking up into the 20s for our highs by the looks of it. Next week, looking to be a fair bit of sunshine and warming back up a few degrees as we go along. Right now, just enjoy what you get, and remember, when it rains, there's no such thing as bad weather, only the wrong clothing.

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You could also try something new every time you get groceries, and when you have to cut something down to cook, or after cooking, consider cutting it to the shape of a fun cookie cutter. There are lots of ways to be more whimsical. These are just a couple of suggestions for your day-to-day.

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Richard Huskisson on Light. There's something we should all get in our working lives, and that's lunch breaks. But I'm willing to bet if you have one, you don't take the time to get outside during it. That's because a recent survey found that 56% of workers never step outside during their office time. 85% skip their lunch breaks altogether some days. Lunch breaks are essential. Getting outside, also important. So make sure you take the chance anytime you can to get outside at lunch.

0: 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Coffee, culture, parks, the waterfront, all within steps. A new kind of rental living is coming to downtown Meaford. 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

Saturday morning on Light, Christopher Nolan's The Odyssey has surpassed Deadpool and Wolverine to become the highest-grossing R-rated movie ever, earning $1.352 billion worldwide. It's also the third R-rated movie to cross $1 billion ever, alongside Deadpool and Wolverine and Joker. The film opened July 17th, got $123 million in its debut. IMAX screenings alone generated $354 million, making it IMAX's highest-grossing release ever, overtaking 2009's Avatar. Not bad for a 3-hour movie.

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2: This ain't no disco. 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

Richard Huskisson online, and once again, it's the weekend, which brings me another chance to spend quality time with the kids. We're coming up on the end of summer in a couple of weeks, and what better time to have the kids spend quality time with their friends? Invite them all over for a read-in. Prep some snacks, a blanket fort in the living room, a pile of books, and have them all over. Or start the day at the library. Let them pick out their own book pile, and then bring it back to the house to hang out and read. Something you can even try this weekend.

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0: The decade of Rubik's Cubes, big hair, shoulder pads, and acid wash jeans brought us some of the greatest songs ever made. 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

You're listening to Light, and I have always thought those with more should help those with less. I always try to when I can, and I guess Olivia Rodrigo does too, because she recently helped pay the tuition for a fan's final semester of university. The fan is a content creator, put out a video talking about struggling with the cost a while back. Rodrigo reached out privately saying they were a source of positivity and light, and she wanted to help them out. Just some kind of kindness to a stranger and helping out quietly. We didn't find out about it until after that person graduated, but it's still nice to hear. We'll play Olivia for you in just a moment.

Richard Huskisson taking you through your Saturday on Light, back with another music recommendation for your weekend. Another album to listen to in full, one that inspired countless musicians after its release, even in the era it originated. It's Brian Wilson's masterpiece, one of the greatest albums ever made, and I don't mean top 300, 200, 100, I mean top 10, top 5, top 2. That's where you find this on the list of greatest albums. And for good reason. Do yourself a favor, if you have never done so, sit and listen to the Beach Boys album Pet Sounds from start to finish. We'll continue now with another great album, that one from U2.

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Saturday afternoon on Light, sitting in front of the boob tube may actually be doing something to your brain, and it's not good. A new study tracked adults over 22 years found frequent TV watching was associated with smaller brain volumes in regions that shrink early in Alzheimer's disease, with markers of internal brain pathway damage. Turns out they were right when they said too much TV could damage your brain, although it may also be because those people were spending all that time sitting instead of moving around. And sitting is showing up in a lot of studies as a cause of poor health.

Dua Lipa on Light. It's August 22nd, and that means it's her birthday. Happy birthday going out to Dua Lipa today. If it's your birthday, well, happy birthday to you, too. You also share it with James Corden, Kristen Wiig, and Colm Feore. Happy birthday to all.

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8: 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The Free Label, August 28th. 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Amazing shows in an amazing venue at MeafordHall.ca. It's oh so sweet. The songs of Gordon Lightfoot. Classic Lightfoot Live. Barry Sound, September 4th. Midland and Barry, October 16th and 17th. And in Meaford, October 24th. Keeping summer hot with local events throughout South Georgian Bay. I'm J.D. Moffitt.
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Richard Huskisson on Light. There's been a lot of talk in recent years about how we should try to go without shoes when we can. Turns out there are a few benefits to walking barefoot. First of all, it improves your overall posture and balance. A lot of that comes from what your feet feel. Barefoot walking also improves the strength in your feet, which helps keep you upright too. Finally, it's very grounding to be barefoot, which can reduce your stress. Given how much of that most of us are under these days, makes me want to cough my shoes immediately. But maybe I'll wait until I get home. You should consider your next opportunity to go barefoot.

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Saturday on Light, it's real easy to look back on the past with rose-colored glasses and see only the good things that used to be. This is something I try not to do in the 80s at 8, because you have to remember the good and the bad. I mean, it's fine to reminisce and wish you could have back the beautiful and easy-to-access sound of vinyl records, which plenty of people do. Same goes for, you know, CD players, DVD players, film cameras, other classic tech, but that doesn't mean you also want a rotary phone or dial-up internet. Not everything we used to have was better.

Richard Huskisson on Light. It's another Saturday afternoon, so it's time for another movie recommendation. And I know I spoke about how well it's done at the box office earlier today, but I saw it last week real early on, and I've thought about it, and I want to recommend The Odyssey to you. Not only did it have a completely unique take on that part of the Iliad, but it somehow made the near 3,000-year-old story feel very relevant to the modern era, which is both impressive and kind of frightening. I also recommend seeing it in IMAX, if you can.

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Richard Huskisson on Light. As a parent, you've probably heard what you do influences your kids, even when you don't mean to, and that goes for anxiety too. Even just encouraging kids to avoid discomfort can lead to bigger anxiety issues later on. Talk about those feelings. Don't be afraid to praise results and not just the effort, and be bold from time to time in other ways. Also, ask them leading questions and try your best to manage your own anxiety around them.

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1: Give up looking for my baby.

Saturday afternoon on Light, something we've lost in recent decades are structured activities for teens. And a recent international study of more than 58,000 teenagers across 21 countries found out how bad an idea that was, because unstructured, unsupervised free time in teens is strongly linked to criminal behavior. Teen offenders reported unstructured outside time averaging 8.8 hours daily, compared to under 7 for non-offenders. Even a 10% reduction in unstructured outside time can lower teen offense by roughly 5%. Structured home activities like homework and family meals are both tied to even lower crime rates. Basically, keep your teen's free time to about 6 hours a day and make sure they come in for meals and to do their homework.

Taylor Swift on Light. Turns out Swifties have been seeing signs they swear means something is coming. A series of supposed Easter eggs of the same color and letters have fans thinking Taylor Swift may be releasing an album. Something to do with green and the letters TS, including on the official Empire State Building socials. There's no confirmation these signs serve as a teaser for a new Taylor project, but fans are certain she's up to something. They just can't decide what it is.

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1: 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The Free Label, August 28th. And now a second show added for the Stampeders, October 19th and 20th. Amazing shows in an amazing venue at meafordhall.ca. It's oh so sweet. The songs of Gordon Lightfoot. Classic Lightfoot Live. Barry Sound, September 4th. Midland and Barry, October 16th and 17th. And in Meaford, October 24th. Keeping summer hot with local events throughout South Georgian Bay. I'm J.D. Moffitt.
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Richard Huskisson on Light. On the night of August 27th, the Sun, Earth, and Moon will line up again, this time causing the Moon to pass through the Earth's shadow. This will result in a partial lunar eclipse visible across Canada. 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
1: Saturday on Light, the world's oldest person is celebrating her 117th birthday after a year of many firsts. Ether Caterham, who lives in Lightwater, Surrey, spent the day with her family and friends to mark the occasion on Friday. That's yesterday. Mrs. Caterham was also visited by King Charles, who held her hand as he introduced himself in September last year, just after her 116th birthday. She became the oldest living person in April of that year, after the death of the Brazilian nun, Sister Ina Canabero Lucas, who was 116. Ethel is 117 now.

You're listening to Light. Richard back again with another Saturday night date night idea. Talking about introducing a little whimsy into your life, how about something my youngest has brought back into our lives that Kate and I had a little lighthearted fun with the other day? Play The Floor is Lava. Put down cushions, blankets, and step on the furniture. See how much you can move through your home. Obviously do this safely, but it's nice to feel like a kid again, even if it's just a little bit.

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3: 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I'm J.D. Moffitt.
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Richard Huskisson on Light. That's going to be it for me for another day. Thanks for hanging out. We've got Dave Prillman on the way to take you through the rest of the afternoon up to the evening and the Saturday Night Fever. He's coming in after 4, so have a great rest of your day, and I'll be back in again with the 80s at 8 on Monday.

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Lady Gaga, Bruno Mars, Die With a Smile on Light. Dave Creelman here. Another summer weekend. Loving it. Summer's just cruising along. Well, here we are at this stage in August, and just got a sort of a wake-up call that things are about to change. You know, the whole back-to-school thing. I hate to use those words, but my son's off to university in a couple weeks. This is his first year, so he'll be leaving the nest. And as my wife and I said, wow, we're going to have an empty nest in about 2-3 weeks. My daughter's already gone back to school. And we looked at each other, a bit sad for about half a second, and said, yahoo, let's go, next stage. I'm sure it'll be short-lived. I'm sure he'll be back and forth on the occasional weekend.

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Barenaked Ladies, Lovers in the Dangerous Time on Light 99.3. Dave Krillman here, checking out what's happening and what's coming up in the region. How about this? Paddle for a cure, paddle for hope, and take part in the 25th annual Canoe for Cancer event with the Gloucester Pool Cottagers Association from Big Chute Marine Railway to Port Severn Park Saturday, August 29th, 1 week today. Fun, fellowship, and food all along your way to supporting a great cause. 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

Don Henley, the boys of summer, Dave Creelman here. You feeling busy these days? At what stage in your life have you felt the busiest, or has it yet to come? I remember thinking back now compared to my 20s when I thought, oh, I seem to have a lot of time on my hands. And as you get older and more responsibilities, well, less and less time. 33 is the age at which women feel their busiest, juggling careers, family, your own family, starting a family, and maybe your parents and other family members. 38 hours a week in the office for another two-thirds says that's when they're the busiest. But juggling everything, 33 apparently is the busiest time of a young woman's life.

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Your favorite things are good songs. Ooh, baby, I love the way. Your favorite it's over songs. I was getting kind of used to being so alone. 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

Beyonce, Single Ladies, Dave Creelman here. The summer concert series continues, and if you want to see Toto on tour along with Christopher Cross and the Romantics, their only Canadian date is Toronto on the 30th.

Well, indeed, I've been thinking about you, Dave Creelman here on Light. I've been thinking about this since I saw this survey. It just makes me shake my head and wonder. As you spend your day driving around, you notice a few things here and there, and most of us think we're fairly decent drivers. I've seen those reports. People overestimate their ability to be a good, safe driver. However, this result, this survey says 44% are not sure they could pass the driver's test today. That number seems low to me. 55% said, for sure I could pass the driver's test. 12% said, not a chance. And I wonder, how are you feeling? This is written and driving, the practical. What do you think? And the things, like, I'm not a perfect driver, that's for sure. But I see so many things in my travels, I just think, come on, you just don't do that. But we all do, right? But isn't that amazing? 55% said, yeah, I could pass. And close to that, just under half, said, no, I probably wouldn't.

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Majid Jordan, Waves of Blue on Light 99.3. 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

Corey Hart, sunglasses at night on lights. So have you been out and hitting the links this summer at all? Are you into golf? And if you haven't tried it, would you be interested? I know some people pick it up later in life. Some people just go to the range, say, hey, you know what? I could probably do it. I've been golfing since I was a kid, and not a lot, a couple times a year now, but I still have not got that hole in one. How about this kid? Well, he got his first pretty early, 4 years old, got a hole in one on his first golf game. He's from Colorado, and he got his hole in one, a ninth hole during his first round with his father. And his father was stunned and said, whoa, dude, so that's pretty amazing. 4 years old, he got his first hole in one. Man, I'm still working on it. You know, my game is if I get a good chip, putt, and a drive, that is a good game for me at this point.

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1: 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Meaford's cozy little gastropub has been named Canada's number one whiskey bar by the Whiskey Explorer Awards. 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

Michael Bublé on Light. Dave Creelman here. I saw this article and it reminded me that I think I've been lying to myself, and I think we do this to ourselves from time to time, but this really hit home, and that is that I've been lying to myself for years that I'm not good at math. Where did I learn that? Well, I can tell you who told me that first time. I won't get into it, but it was a math teacher. Anyway, I just believed it. And then I thought, well, I'm interested in physics and learning a lot and trying to learn more stuff and just listening to Neil deGrasse Tyson and all this fun things and it's just wild concepts and thinking I could probably learn some of that stuff. So I thought I'll go back and learn some algebra and calculus. I didn't even know what they were and I went, oh yeah, okay, that. And oddly enough, I recall quite a bit of it and I'm relearning. There's a place called Khan Academy, K-H-A-N, and it's free and you can learn a whole bunch of different things if you want to try it, languages and sciences and maths. And I'm doing okay. And this whole time I've been lying to myself. And I wonder, what else do we lie to ourselves about?

Dave Creelman here on Light. You know, it's almost back to school time, and our son is leaving the nest in a couple of weeks off to first-year university. Our daughter has been away for a couple of years, and now our son's leaving. So, A, we'll have an empty nest soon. Well, temporary anyway. I'm sure he'll be back and forth on weekends. And it'll be a whole new challenge and a whole new, stage in his life as he's off to school. And it reminded me of a couple of studies I saw regarding learning and times of day and hours in which, you know, people should learn, especially younger people. This study found that for the most efficient learning, college classes should not start any earlier than 11 a.m. You know, you get those 8 o'clock. Well, most people wouldn't choose an 8 o'clock start, but if you have to take a class, yeah, definitely not in the morning, apparently, because just young brains are still developing, and before 11, not the best time.

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1: I got Mona Lisa by my side. What's the story behind that devious smile?

The Moffitt's Light 99.3. I'm Dave Creelman, checking out what's coming up in the region. And this is 1 week today. 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

Well, I just found out a whole bunch of new things that I did not know before today. Do you know, and I don't know what you're going to do with this information, but did you know that 5,300 costumes were required in the making of the Odyssey? I haven't seen it yet. Have you seen it yet? Oh, I can't wait. I'm rereading it, but I haven't seen the movie yet. Apparently, it's amazing. I also did not know that sharks evolved long before modern terrestrial life was possible because early life had little to no oxygen to support widespread combustion. And here's a fascinating fact, I think. Each silk strand on an ear of corn is attached to one potential kernel. See, I didn't know that either. Have a great night. We'll see you here on Monday.

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